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Head of that, Styx, Come Sail Away. Always reminds me of Cartman from South Park every time I hear that song. Can't get away from it. Here's one by Bachman Turner Overdrive. 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

0: 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Ahead of that, 25 or 64, Classic Chicago. I'm Zach Daniels, reminding you to download the Fergus Now app. It's free. 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Allman Brothers coming up. 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
1: 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Down to 72, mostly clear for our low. Hot 90s Friday, 85 Saturday, 88 on Sunday. 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

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Head of that Twilight Zone Golden Earring. I got a rock box lost and found for you coming from, well, the band you probably know for a kind of a cult classic hit, but this one, not so much. This one's from 1983. Listed off their Listen album and kind of got two names. The song is called Wishing, or If I Had a Photograph for You. So for this rock box, lost and found, here's A Flock of Seagull with Wishing. 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

0: 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I'm Zach Daniels. Happy Thursday Eve. I got a rock binge coming up. 30 minutes uninterrupted. Kicking it off, one of my absolute favorites, the band Night Ranger. 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
1: 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Down to 72, mostly clear for our low. Hot 90s Friday, 85 Saturday, 88 on Sunday. 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
2: 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Z103 is serving up Sunday morning bacon and eggs. 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

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Head of that, Journey, Lovin', Touchin', Squeezin'. Great tune from 79 off their Evolution album. It was actually the remastered version of that. Let's keep it rolling. Here's the Moody Blues with The Story in Your Eyes. 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

0: Real Rock Z103, yes, Changes, wrapping up a 30-minute rock binge. In front of that, The Stones. It's only rock and roll, but I like it. I'm Zach Daniels, and I hope you're having a great evening this Thursday. Don't forget, Friday coming real soon, and then the weekend here, right? We love that. I've got the Steve Miller Band coming up for you, Real Rock Z103.
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0: 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That's it for me, Zach Daniels, heading out the door. Don't forget Miles Wrecker coming in bright and early Friday morning. I got a 30-minute rock binge coming up with Genesis, The Beatles, Loverboy, Foo Fighters, and more. 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
1: 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Down to 72, mostly clear for our low. 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

0: 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Z 103. Sleeping is overrated. Waking up to great music, that's different. Sunday morning bacon and eggs on Z103 brings back the hits from when pop music didn't sound disposable. Ambrosia, Carole King, Christopher Cross, Paul Simon. Before soundtracks and soft yachts, these are the songs that stuck with you, whether you wanted them to or not. 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
1: 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Hot 90s Friday, 85 Saturday, 88 on Sunday. 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
0: If your idea of classic includes actual class, pull up a chair. Sunday morning bacon and eggs is cooking on Z103. All the pop hits from the early 70s through the early 80s. England Dan and John Ford Coley, Jimmy Buffett, Dr. Hook, Michael McDonald, Sammy Johns. Songs from a time when the chorus hit hard and the memories hit harder. We bring the music, you bring the nostalgia, and maybe some coffee. And it's not better not be decaf. That's all I'm saying.
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0: 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What to play next? Oh, this is worse than my wife rearranging the furniture. Maybe we'll do that one. More real rock next. Z103. Oh, good. Another song written by a committee in a laptop. Hard pass. Z103 presents Sunday Morning Bacon and Eggs, where pop hits actually had songs in them. Rod Stewart, Hall & Oates, Toto, Joni Mitchell, Little River Band. You know, artists who didn't need 15 writers to rhyme love with above. These are the songs that helped build our lives, or at least made long car rides tolerable. Sunday Morning Bacon and Eggs, because you've earned better music.
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1: 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Down to 72, mostly clear for our low. Hot 90s Friday, 85 Saturday, 88 on Sunday. That is your forecast on Real Rock Z103.
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0: I'm going to give you a few minutes to catch your breath. More real rock next. C103. Remember when music had melodies and people actually played instruments? Yeah, we do too. C103 is serving up Sunday morning bacon and eggs. All the pop hits from the early 70s to the early 80s. Bread, America, Robbie Dupree, Carly Simon, Kenny Loggins. 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No algorithms, no auto-tune. Just breakfast and better music. Sunday morning bacon and eggs. Eat up.
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3: 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And down to 72, mostly clear for our low. Hot 90s Friday, 85 Saturday, 88 on Sunday. 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

0: This evening, it's all sunshine and blue skies. Temps hovering around 88. Overnight, we cool down a bit, settling in at 76 with clear skies. Perfect for an outdoor movie, if you don't mind the film being a bit steamy. Tomorrow, get ready for round two of the sunny showdown with highs pushing towards 94. Currently, it's a cozy 79, so keep it locked on Real Rock Z103.
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0: This evening, it's all sunshine and blue skies. Temps hovering around 88. Overnight, we cool down a bit, settling in at 76 with clear skies. Perfect for an outdoor movie, if you don't mind the film being a bit steamy. Tomorrow, get ready for round two of the sunny showdown with highs pushing towards 94. Currently, it's a cozy 79, so keep it locked on Real Rock Z103.
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0: Later this morning, we're cruising under sunny skies with temps pushing into the low 80s. Perfect for that stereotype we all know and love. This afternoon, the heat cranks up to the low 90s and stays there like a stubborn fan at a concert. Moving on to Saturday, another sunny showdown awaits with highs around the mid 80s. Current temperature, 78. 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
1: If your idea of classic includes actual class, pull up a chair. Sunday morning bacon and eggs is cooking on Z103. All the pop hits from the early 70s through the early 80s. England Dan and John Ford Coley, Jimmy Buffett, Dr. Hook, Michael McDonald, Sammy Johns. Songs from a time when the chorus hit hard and the memories hit harder. We bring the music, you bring the nostalgia, and maybe some coffee. And it's not better not be decaf. That's all I'm saying. The weather in Minnesota, North Dakota, or South Dakota may change every 5 minutes. But Real Rock Z103, now that's forever.

0: Later this morning, we're cruising under sunny skies with temps pushing into the low 80s. Perfect for that stereotype we all know and love. This afternoon, the heat cranks up to the low 90s and stays there like a stubborn fan at a concert. Moving on to Saturday, another sunny showdown awaits with highs around the mid 80s. Current temperature, 78. 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
1: Oh, good. Another song written by a committee and a laptop. 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Rod Stewart, Hall & Oates, Toto, Joni Mitchell, Little River Band. 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

0: Later this morning, we're cruising under sunny skies with temps pushing into the low 80s. Perfect for that stereotype we all know and love. This afternoon, the heat cranks up to the low 90s and stays there like a stubborn fan at a concert. Moving on to Saturday, another sunny showdown awaits with highs around the mid 80s. Current temperature, 78. 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

0: Later this morning, we're cruising under sunny skies with temps pushing into the low 80s. Perfect for that stereotype we all know and love. This afternoon, the heat cranks up to the low 90s and stays there like a stubborn fan at a concert. Moving on to Saturday, another sunny showdown awaits with highs around the mid-80s. Current temperature, 78. 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
1: Remember when music had melodies and people actually played instruments? 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Z103 is serving up Sunday morning bacon and eggs. 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

0: Later this morning, we're cruising under sunny skies with temps pushing into the low 80s. Perfect for that stereotype we all know and love. This afternoon, the heat cranks up to the low 90s and stays there like a stubborn fan at a concert. Moving on to Saturday, another sunny showdown awaits with highs around the mid 80s. Current temperature, 78. 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

0: Later this morning, we're cruising under sunny skies with temps pushing into the low 80s. Perfect for that stereotype we all know and love. This afternoon, the heat cranks up to the low 90s and stays there like a stubborn fan at a concert. Moving on to Saturday, another sunny showdown awaits with highs around the mid 80s. Current temperature, 78. 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

on. I can wait all night. What's it gonna be, boy? Yes or no? 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Yes?

0: All right, here's the lowdown on the weather roller coaster. Later this morning, expect clear skies with temps around 70, perfect for regretting last night's taco binge. This afternoon, sunshine rules the day as we heat up to the low 90s. Yeah, that's right, it's a sauna out there. And for Saturday, just more sun and highs sticking it to us in the upper 80s. Current temperature is 77, Real Rock Z103.
1: 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Ambrosia, Carole King, Christopher Cross, Paul Simon. 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

0: All right, here's the lowdown on the weather roller coaster. Later this morning, expect clear skies with temps around 70, perfect for regretting last night's taco binge. This afternoon, sunshine rules the day as we heat up to the low 90s. Yeah, that's right, it's a sauna out there. And for Saturday, just more sun and highs sticking it to us in the upper 80s. 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
1: If your idea of classic includes actual class, pull up a chair. Sunday morning bacon and eggs is cooking on Z103. All the pop hits from the early 70s through the early 80s. England Dan and John Ford Coley, Jimmy Buffett, Dr. Hook, Michael McDonald, Sammy Johns. Songs from a time when the chorus hit hard and the memories hit harder. We bring the music, you bring the nostalgia, and maybe some coffee. And it's not better not be decaf. That's all I'm saying. Now, Real Rock Z103 kicks off another 30-minute rock binge.

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0: All right, here's the lowdown on the weather roller coaster. Later this morning, expect clear skies with temps around 70, perfect for regretting last night's taco binge. This afternoon, sunshine rules the day as we heat up to the low 90s. Yeah, that's right, it's a sauna out there. And for Saturday, just more sun and highs sticking it to us in the upper 80s. 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
1: Oh, good. Another song written by a committee and a laptop. 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Z103 presents Sunday Morning Bacon and Eggs, where pop hits actually had songs in them. Rod Stewart, Hall & Oates, Toto, Joni Mitchell, Little River Band. 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

0: All right, here's the lowdown on the weather roller coaster. Later this morning, expect clear skies with temps around 70, perfect for regretting last night's taco binge. This afternoon, sunshine rules the day as we heat up to the low 90s. Yeah, that's right, it's a sauna out there. And for Saturday, just more sun and highs sticking it to us in the upper 80s. Current temperature is 77. 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

0: Real Rock Z103, Fire and Ice from Pat Benatar, and Rock On from David Essex in front of that. I'm doing my best to rock on, man. 6:04 on a Friday morning as we are kicking into the weekend. Let's see if it's going to be cool, any cooler. 91 today under a partly sunny sky. 65 tonight. That'll be nice. That'll be a welcome change. Then tomorrow, partly sunny, 88, and we will bounce back up to 90 on Sunday, 90 on Monday. We will go from 90 on Monday to 79 on Tuesday. I'm liking that a lot. So currently this morning we are at 73. It's very close to 6:05 coming up at 10:02. Derek Sidian will be in for a check into KBRFradio.com news. And finally, the Minnesota Twins are back in action after the All-Star break. Fleetwood Mac from 1969's Then Play On coming up next. 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Good morning.
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He said, stick by me and I'll be your God in hand. But don't ask me what I think of you. 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

0: Real Rock Z103, some heads are going to roll. Judas Priest off Defenders of the Faith. Fleetwood Mac, oh well, in front of that. It's quarter after six on this Friday morning. It's Miles Riker. So I finished watching the Little House on the Prairie last night on Netflix, the 2026 version. I thought it was going to keep going, but at this point, maybe they're going to come out with some new episodes for season two or whatever. The storyline behind it is they moved from Wisconsin to Kansas, and now they're leaving Kansas and moving to Minnesota. So I had a good time watching it. I mean, it's G-rated stuff, but sometimes just kind of lay on the couch and watch it because it's good material. Coming up next, going to head back to 1978 from their album Outlandos D'Amore. The Police are next. Real Rock, Z103, good morning.
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It's Miles Riker. Let's turn it up a little bit. Can you do me that? Just reach down and turn up the radio just a little bit, because I got a rock box lost and found for you this morning. This guy was originally a member of Procol Harum from 1967 until 1971, and then he decided to go out on his own. From 1974's Bridge of Sighs, here's Robin Trower, Little Bit of Sympathy. It's a rock box lost and found, Real Rock, Z103.

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0: Real Rock Z103, Elton John, The Bitch Is Back from 1974 off Caribou, and Feeling All Right from Traffic in front of that. 647 on this Friday morning. A little bit better air quality today than what we had yesterday. A lot of that smoke has been pushed off to the east because of the change in wind direction, but let's dig into our forecast a little bit for today. 91 under a partly sunny sky, 65 tonight, 88 and partly sunny tomorrow, and then 90 on the Sunday. We will head back to work on Monday with another high of 90, but all the way down to 79 on Tuesday. And Tuesday night is going to be comfortable at 58. Wow. Currently, on this Friday morning, we are at 73. It's 6:48. Let's bring in News Director Derek Sidian from the KBRF Newsroom. Derek, what's happening in the news today?
1: Well, Miles, a Fergus Falls man has been arrested for taking pictures of women with a cell phone hidden in a women's restroom. The Fergus Falls Police Department says that on July 2nd, officers received a report of suspicious activity at Fiesta Brava. They learned that a 15-year-old girl had used the restroom in the business and noticed a hidden cell phone. The phone was seized and the suspect, 39-year-old Ramon Zavala of Fergus Falls, was arrested. Police say Zavala is no longer employed at the business and has been charged with felony interference with the privacy of a minor with sexual intent, interference with the privacy of a minor, and three additional counts of gross misdemeanor interference with privacy. Police say that after reviewing the seized phone, other images of females using the restroom between June 30th and July 2nd were recovered. Anyone with concerns or information regarding this case is asked to contact the lead detective at 218-332-5512. On Thursday, Fiesta Brava released a statement saying that Zavala's employment had been terminated as soon as the business was made aware of the situation and that his alleged actions do not reflect the restaurant or its values. Fiesta Brava says the safety, privacy, and trust of its customers have always been the highest priority, and the owners and staff will continue to cooperate with law enforcement throughout the investigation. For KBRFradio.com News, I'm Derek Sidian. Get more news at KBRFradio.com. 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

0: Real Rock Z103, Grateful Dead off In the Dark. That's Touch of Grey and the Cars, My Best Friend's Girl in front of that. 7:07, Friday morning, it's Miles Riker. Finally, the All-Star break is over. Minnesota Twins are back in action tonight. They're going to start a 7-game road series, 3 against the Cubs tonight at 7 o'clock, 1:20 tomorrow, and then 1:20 again on Sunday. And then the Twins will hit the road for 4 games against the Guardians. This will be a great time to make up some room. I think they're, 3 games out of first place, if I'm not mistaken? So that means that it's the Cleveland Guardians and is it the Chicago White Sox that are in first place? I forget. Anyway, Minnesota Lynx are back in action. That'll be tomorrow night at 7 o'clock. They'll be up against the Portland Fire. And still no word on when Nafisa Collier is going to be returning to the lineup. It was supposed to be the middle of last month, and here we are, the middle of July, and she hasn't returned yet. Minnesota Lynx will have a game on Monday night as well. They'll be on the road up against the Seattle Storm, who have only won 6 games so far this season. So that's a late game on Monday. There are no matches in the 2026 FIFA World Cup schedule today because, well, they're getting ready for the final weekend. So tomorrow it'll be France and England at 5 o'clock Eastern time. And then it'll be Spain and Argentina at 3 o'clock Eastern time. So those are the two matches going on tomorrow for the 2026 FIFA World Cup schedule. Forecast for today, 91 and partly sunny. 65 tonight, 88 and partly sunny tomorrow. 80, partly sunny and 90 on Sunday. And then Monday headed back to work with a partly sunny sky and 90. A little bit of relief headed our way on Tuesday of next week with only a high of 79. 73 right now at 9 minutes after 7 o'clock. The Allman Brothers Band coming up next. 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

0: Real Rock Z103 One Night Love Affair from Brian Adams and Melissa, the Allman Brothers Band, in front of that. 19 minutes after 7 o'clock. Some people are thinking that Star Wars is just not very popular anymore. That is so not the case. Get a load of this. Mark Hamill's original screen used Luke Skywalker lightsaber shattered expectations, selling for a record $3.75 million at an auction. The prop, wielded during the iconic I Am Your Father confrontation with Darth Vader in The Empire Strikes Back, was initially valued between $1 and $2 million. The sale sets a new record auction for a screen-used Star Wars prop, surpassing the previous record of $3.135 million set by an X-Wing model in 2023. The executive VP for the auction company called it one of the most important surviving Star Wars artifacts in existence. Wow. The lightsaber, constructed from a modified Graflex flash unit, descended directly from the makeup artist Stuart Freeborn, who died back in 2013. Man, I wish I had that kind of money, because I would have been there, and I probably would have paid like $4 million for it. Our forecast for today is looking like this: 91 and partly sunny, 65 tonight, 88 and partly sunny tomorrow, 90, partly sunny on Sunday, 90 again on Monday, and then a high of 79 on Tuesday of next week. 75 is the current temp at 21 minutes after 7 o'clock. Coming up next on this Friday morning, I've got ELO lined up. Play something from Toto in there as well. 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
5: It's July 17th, and today in 1981, Foreigner has one of the newest hits in the land with Urgent. The song features a sax solo by Motown great Junior Walker, but it also features keyboards by an unknown musician named Thomas Dolby. Thomas would go on to have the big 1983 hit, She Blinded Me with Science. Then Foreigner blinded all of us with, I Want to Know What Love Is, I Want You to Show Me. And today in 1987, Keith Richards signs a solo deal with Virgin Records. Keith and Mick had been fighting about the musical direction of the Stones. So when Mick went solo, so did Keith. The resulting album is called Talk Is Cheap. Whoever knew that, like, aged leather could sing? Hey, follow me on Twitter at Paul Schaefer. The spelling is S-H-A-F-F-E-R.
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Don't forget, we have 420 Floyd coming up this afternoon. And you know what? I'm going to give you just a little bit of an insight as to what's coming up today. This afternoon, Learning to Fly, Don't Leave Me Now, and One Slip, all coming up during 420 Floyd this afternoon. Right now, from 1978, their self-titled album, here's Toto, I'll Supply the Love, Real Rock, Z103.

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0: Real Rock Z103, pretty powerful song from Skynyrd, Simple Man from 1973. Foolin' from Def Leppard in front of that, 7:48 on a Friday morning. 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And to top things off, we had to find that out on our own because Alexa, or whoever it is, didn't tell anybody. So I was just kind of messing around with it. When was it? Maybe a week ago. And it's like, you know what? This is not right. So expecting a high today of 91 under a partly sunny sky, 65 tonight, 88 and partly sunny tomorrow, 90 and partly sunny on Sunday, 90 and partly sunny on Monday. Then we will back off to 79 on Tuesday. We are currently at 75, and the Weather Spotter Network is brought to you by Otter Tail Power Company and Lakes Country Roofing. Today, the 17th of July, at the Z103 studio this morning at 6. It was 73. Yesterday's high was 90 with the overnight low at 73. Our air quality is moderate. Roger Walvotny of Henning this morning reported 73 with yesterday's high at 88. John Waller of Pelican Rapids reported 74 this morning, yesterday's high at 90. And Russell Zulsdorf of Fergus Falls reported 73 this morning. From the Z103 Weather Almanac on this date last year, the high 72 and the overnight low 52. Minnesota record temps on this date in 1933, 97. In 1960, the overnight record low, 42. Currently this morning, we are at 75. 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Derek?
1: Despite this week's extremely hot temperatures and poor air quality, work on the Highway 210 I-94 interchange reconstruction project has continued to keep a steady pace. Resident MnDOT engineer Jesse Miller says the crews have done a good job balancing between pushing the project forward and taking care of themselves in the heat and smoke.
2: They just take their longer breaks and more water and just make sure everybody's looking out for each other and taking it easier than I think they normally would maybe. But, you know, I think the guys out there, they get acclimated to and it's surprising what they can actually get done. But they definitely look out for each other when it gets hot and smoky.
1: This week, traffic switched to the westbound lanes to allow crews to install the bridge beams over eastbound I-94. With the beams set, bridge crews are doing their decking work and other preparations for pouring the bridge deck in late July. On the west side of the bridge, concrete crews have arrived and are pouring the curb and gutter for the Redwood Lane roundabout. Grading is underway at the westbound I-94 on-ramp, while storm sewer is installed east of the bridge. As underground work progresses on the east side of the bridge, crews will need to install pipe across the roadway at Western Avenue on both sides of the road. Starting July 22nd, lasting up to 5 days weather permitting, the Western Avenue intersection north of Highway 210 will close. Western Avenue traffic will be detoured to local roads around the closure. The same work will be performed on the south side of Highway 210 at a later date. News updates on the Highway 210 I-94 interchange reconstruction project are powered by Falls Laundromat and Vector Windows. For KBRFRadio.com News, I'm Derek Sidian. 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

0: Real Rock Z103, your wildest dreams from the Moody Blues. Still the same from Bob Seger in front of that. 11 minutes after 8 o'clock, 8:11 on this Friday morning. It's Miles Riker. Well, finally, the Minnesota Twins are going to be back in action tonight. Let's look over Z103 Sports for this morning. 7 o'clock start time up against the Cubs on the road. 1:20 tomorrow, 1:20 on Sunday, and then Monday, the Twins continue their road series. It'll be start of four games against the Cleveland Guardians. All of these games can be heard on our sister station for free. That's KPRF. And right now, here's the American League Central Division. The Minnesota Twins are three games back from the White Sox and Guardians, who are tied for first place in the American League Central. Minnesota Lynx have a game tomorrow night at 7 o'clock. And you can watch it on the Victory Plus app. They'll be up against the Portland Fire. The Minnesota Lynx will have a game again on Monday with a late start time. They'll be up against the Seattle Storm. And right now, the Minnesota Lynx are leading the WNBA with a 19-6 record. The next closest team is the Valkyries, who are sitting at 18-7. And the Valkyries, they have won eight games in a row. So they are just one game back from the Minnesota Lynx in the entire WNBA. There are no FIFA games today. However, tomorrow, it's a 4 o'clock start time. It'll be France up against England. And then on Sunday, it's a 2 o'clock start time. That'll be Spain up against Argentina. Real Rock, Z103 weather for today, 91 under a partly sunny sky. Stay hydrated if you're outside, 65 tonight, 88 and partly sunny tomorrow. Sunday, 90, partly sunny again on Monday and a high of 90. Tuesday, partly sunny, 79. Currently this morning, 77, it's 13 minutes after 8 o'clock. The Beatles coming up next, Real Rock, Z103.
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0: Real Rock Z103, It Can Happen from Yes, and the Beatles' Sgt. Pepper's Lonely Hearts Club Band, Little Help from My Friends, in front of that. 27 minutes after 8 o'clock, have you seen the video of the Blue Angels pilot flying really close to that Florida beach? Oh, man. So here's kind of the story behind that whole thing. The U.S. Navy's Blue Angels are conducting a safety review after a low-altitude flyover at Pensacola Beach sent chairs, tents, and umbrellas flying. This was just a couple of days ago. There were no injuries to be reported. The incident occurred during the annual Breakfast with the Blues event ahead of the weekend air show. The team confirmed an aircraft flew lower than standard profiles, resulting in a disturbance on the beach. Defense Secretary Pete Hegseth brushed off concerns, posting on X, "The flyovers will continue until morale improves." Pentagon Rep Sean Parnell echoed support, writing, "Carry on, Patriots." I saw that video and it's like, man, I wish I could have been there to witness that. That was cool. Coming up in a bit, we'll hear something from ZZ Top and Ozzy, but first, our forecast for today. 91 and partly sunny, 65 tonight, partly sunny, and 88 tomorrow. We are currently at 77, Real Rock, Z103.
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12: Rumors spreading around in that Texas town. 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

0: Real Rock Z103, Tom Petty and the Heartbreakers, Don't Do Me Like That. Heart, Kick It Out in front of that. It's 8:44 on this Friday morning. It's Miles Riker. Man, I'm getting ready to turn things over to you in a 30-minute rock binge. But first, it's hot. 91 and partly sunny today. 65 tonight. 88 tomorrow and partly sunny. 90 and partly sunny on Sunday, 90 again on Monday, and I am so sick up and fed with saying the word 90. Tuesday will change things a little bit with a high of 79. That's more like it. Tuesday night, going to be comfortable sleeping night with an overnight temp of 58. However, we are currently at 78, and the Weather Spotter Network is brought to you by Otter Tail Power Company and Lakes Country Roofing. 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Our air quality is moderate today. It was nice that all that smoke kind of got pushed off to the east. However, there are still some portions of Minnesota that are suffering from some pretty nasty smoke from those wildfires in northeastern Minnesota and also in Canada. Roger Walvotny of Henning reported 73 this morning with yesterday's high at 88. John Waller of Pelican Rapids reported 74 with yesterday's high at 90. And Russell Zuhlsdorf this morning of Fergus Falls reported 73. From the Z103 Weather Almanac on this date, last year the high 72, the overnight low 52. And Minnesota record temps on this date in 1933, 97. In 1960, the overnight record low, 42. And as I had mentioned, we are at 78, and that's it. I'm out. I'm going to go hang out in my office for a little while in the air conditioning and just kind of take things easy. But I'm going to leave you in the loving, caring arms of a 30-minute rock binge. Next, I'll fire it up with AC/DC, Real Rock, Z103.
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0: Real Rock, Z103 weather for today, partly sunny and 91, 65 tonight. Tomorrow, 88 and partly sunny. Again on Sunday, partly sunny and 90. And we'll head back to work on Monday with a partly sunny sky at a high of 90.
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0: Real Rock, Z103 weather for today, partly sunny, 91, 65 tonight, 88 and partly sunny tomorrow, 90 on Sunday and partly sunny again on Monday and a high of 90.
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0: On the Loose from Saga to wrap up a 30-minute rock binge, Real Rock Z103. Well, happy Friday, everybody. Great to have you along. Going to be another hot one. Oh, gosh. Are you sick of it? I am. 93 today under mostly clear skies. We're going to have southwest winds of about 8 to 15. 66 overnight and 88 for us on Saturday. More sunshine on Sunday and 89 degrees. So that's what's up. Not cooling off until next Tuesday when we'll see a high of 82. All right, Atlanta Rhythm Section, John Cougar and Thin Lizzy all coming up.
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0: Jack and Diane. John Cougar, Real Rock Z103. Well, get ready. You've got today and tomorrow to get out to the West Ottertail County Fair in Fergus Falls. See all the 4-H'ers and all their exhibits and the rides and the fair food. Yeah, all the fun. So hope to see you out at the West Ottertail County Fair. All right, Thin Lizzy got Queen and Bob Dylan too. It's all coming up on a Friday.
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0: Knocking on Heaven's Door, little Bob Dylan for you, Real Rock Z103, as we make our way through a Friday. Hey, Silver Sage Rodeo coming back to the Clitheroe area, just south of Clitheroe, I believe. And that one is coming up on August 6th and 7th. So just get those dates on your calendar. You'll be hearing more about that coming up. And, of course, this weekend, plenty to do with the West Otterdail County Fair through Saturday. So lots of cool stuff going on. All right, stay tuned. Neil Young, Soundgarden, Supertramp, and more coming up on a Friday. 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

0: burning down the house, talking heads, Real Rock Z103 as we wind our way through your Friday. Oh, it's the weekend again, just about anyway. Going to be a hot one. We're looking for about 93 today. Yeah. And 66 overnight. Looks like 88 for Saturday, so a few degrees cooler. 89 on Sunday on a partly cloudy sky there. Cooling down by next Tuesday, we're going to be in the low 80s. And boy, I think that's going to feel good. All right, Marshall Tucker Band coming up. I got Motley Crue, some Rolling Stones. It's all on the way on a Friday. 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
14: 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Three. 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

0: 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Little Stones for you on a Friday. Good to have you along. 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We've got something fun for you on Sunday mornings. 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All right, Billy Idol, Cream, Hinder, and more coming up.
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0: 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Well, just about ready to head off to lunch. Got another 30-minute rock binge all lined up for you to kick things off. Fleetwood Mac going to start us off. 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
1: For KBRFradio.com News, I'm News Director Derek Sidian. A Fergus Falls man has been arrested for taking pictures of women with a cell phone hidden in a woman's restroom. The Fergus Falls Police Department says that on July 2nd, officers received a report of suspicious activity at Fiesta Brava. They learned that a 15-year-old girl had used the restroom in the business and noticed a hidden cell phone. The phone was seized and the suspect, 39-year-old Ramon Zavala of Fergus Falls, was arrested. Police say Zavala is no longer employed at the business and has been charged with felony interference with the privacy of a minor with sexual intent, interference with the privacy of a minor, and three additional counts of interference with privacy. Police say that after reviewing the seized phone, other images of females using the restroom between June 30th and July 2nd were recovered. Anyone with concerns or information regarding this case is asked to contact Lead Detective Walker Heinen at 218-332-5512. Despite this week's extremely hot temperatures and poor air quality, as well as last week's heavy rainfall, work on the Highway 210 I-94 interchange reconstruction project has continued to keep a steady pace. This week, traffic switched to the westbound lanes to allow crews to install the bridge beams over eastbound I-94. With the beams set, bridge crews are doing their decking work and other preparations for pouring the bridge deck in late July. On the west side of the bridge, concrete crews have arrived and are pouring the curb and gutter for the Redwood Lane roundabout. Grading is underway at the westbound I-94 on-ramp, while storm sewer is installed east of the bridge. News updates on the Highway 210 I-94 interchange reconstruction project are powered by Falls Laundromat and Vector Windows. For KBRFradio.com News, I'm Derek Sidian. Get more news at KBRFradio.com.

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0: 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Wings, Real Rock, Z103. Well, hot today, 93 under partly cloudy skies and 66 overnight. Another hot one, actually hot all weekend. 88 on Saturday, 89 on Sunday under partly cloudy skies. About the same for Monday, but cooling back to 82 by next Tuesday. All right, got the Eagles, Joan Jett and the Blackhearts, Foreigner, and more coming up on a Friday. Stay tuned.
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5: It's July 24th, and today in 1978, the film Sgt. Pepper's Lonely Hearts Club Band opens in New York. The film costs $18 million to make, but only brings in $12. And if you're wondering why, just check out a piece of Steve Martin's performance as Dr. Maxwell Edison.
6: Back in school again, Maxwell plays the fool again. He's got the nerd.
5: I'm going to grab some milk duds and a small popcorn. You want anything? July 24th, 2002, a British landscaping company is sued after killing 84 koi carp fish once owned by Freddie Mercury. The fish were Freddie's passion. Each was over 2 feet long and worth as much as $20,000. He left them in his will to his first and only girlfriend. Wait, Freddie had a girlfriend? Hey, click on over to paulschaefersdayinrock.com.
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0: Head Knocker from Foreigner, Real Rock Z103. Had kind of a funny conversation with a couple of people earlier today. We were talking about the fair and what they remembered about the fair. And we're talking about somebody who's in their mid to late 40s. And they remembered going and playing these games, and they would win knives and lighters. That's great. Send your kid to the fair and send a whole bunch of, 12-year-olds around the fair with knives and lighters. That seems safe. Yeah. Oh, boy. That was back in the, 80s, I suppose. Anyway, Allman Brothers Band coming up, Twisted Sister and The Who, all on the way.
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0: Squeeze Box from The Who, Real Rock Z103. Well, just about time for me to check on out of here and wish you a great weekend. 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We've got tons of great music planned for you for the weekend. Pat Benatar, The Beatles, Steely Dan, all coming up in the next 30-minute Rock Binge. All that and Chuck Ahmet in next. So enjoy the rest of your Friday and your weekend right here, Real Rock Z103.
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0: 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Z103. Remember when music had melodies and people actually played instruments? Yeah, we do too. Z103 is serving up Sunday morning bacon and eggs. All the pop hits from the early 70s to the early 80s. Bread, America, Robbie Dupree, Carly Simon, Kenny Loggins. 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No algorithms, no auto-tune. Just breakfast and better music. Sunday morning bacon and eggs. Eat up.
1: This is your I-94 ramp cone zone update. The 210 I-94 ramp is closed. The interchange ramps will be closed to all travelers during construction, and traffic to and from Highway 210 in Fergus Falls will be detoured to the County Road 1/Tower Road. Highway 210 will remain open for travelers during construction. Traffic will shift to one side of the bridge and will be reduced to one lane in each direction. For construction updates, visit the Fergus Falls Chamber at fergusfalls.com and click on the Cone Zone. 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Laundry piling up while the roads are torn up? 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

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Chuck Amott and ZZ Top CCR there in the middle of a 30-minute rock binge. 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

0: 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Well, up around the upper 80s to 90 again today in the sunshine, and it looks like a little change in the wind might make it a little more comfortable tonight, more like mid-60s with a north breeze at 10 to 15 miles an hour. Sunshine and then mid to upper 80s, a little bit better tomorrow, a little bit, and then upper 60s. Then we're back to around 90, according to the weather on Sunday. A 20% chance for rain Sunday night, around 70, and then around 90 before we start to cool off through midweek. But it looks like Monday will be around 90 as well. There's your forecast, Real Rock Z103 on your Friday.
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0: Real Rock Z103, Christopher Cross, Ride Like the Wind, Def Leppard there, Grand Funk, we're an American band. I've got Journey lined up, ready to go. And glad to have you with lots of stuff going on. The West Otter Tail County Fair continues into the weekend, Grant County Fair in Herman, and also Ashby's celebration in the Ashby Appreciation Days in Ashby. Now, they've got an Ashby Ace baseball game tonight. That'd be pretty cool to support your local baseball team, and then fireworks after the baseball game tonight in Ashby. Journey from their mid-80s album, Raised on Radio, a cut called Girl Can't Help It, coming up next, Real Rock Z103.
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0: 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Produced that song right there, Hard Luck Woman. 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
2: For KBRFRadio.com News, I'm News Director Derek Sidian. A Fergus Falls man has been arrested for taking pictures of women with a cell phone hidden in a woman's restroom. The Fergus Falls Police Department says that on July 2nd, officers received a report of suspicious activity at Fiesta Brava. They learned that a 15-year-old girl had used the restroom in the business and noticed a hidden cell phone. The phone was seized and the suspect, 39-year-old Ramon Zavala of Fergus Falls, was arrested. Police say Zavala is no longer employed at the business and has been charged with felony interference with the privacy of a minor with sexual intent, interference with the privacy of a minor, and three additional counts of interference with privacy. Police say that after reviewing the seized phone, other images of females using the restroom between June 30th and July 2nd were recovered. Anyone with concerns or information regarding this case is asked to contact Lead Detective Walker Heinen at 218-332-5512. Despite this week's extremely hot temperatures and poor air quality, as well as last week's heavy rainfall, work on the Highway 210 I-94 interchange reconstruction project has continued to keep a steady pace. This week, traffic switched to the westbound lanes to allow crews to install the bridge beams over eastbound I-94. With the beams set, bridge crews are doing their decking work and other preparations for pouring the bridge deck in late July. On the west side of the bridge, concrete crews have arrived and are pouring the curb and gutter for the Redwood Lane roundabout. Grading is underway at the westbound I-94 on-ramp, while storm sewer is installed east of the bridge. News updates on the Highway 210 I-94 interchange reconstruction project are powered by Falls Laundromat and Vector Windows. For KBRFRadio.com News, I'm Derek Sidian. 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

0: 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Calling for a north breeze. How long has it been since we had any wind from the north? A 10 to 15-mile-an-hour wind tonight may make it a little bit more comfortable. Less humid air, maybe mid-60s for the low. And then mid to upper 80s tomorrow. Not too bad with the sunshine. We may see a little smoke. And then for Saturday night, upper 60s. Sunday back to 90 with the sunshine. There's your weather, Real Rock Z103. Enjoy the weekend.
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We love you. 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

0: Real Rock Z103, that came out in 1984 off Wheels Are Turning, REO Speedwagon. I Don't Want to Know, Emerson, Lake and Palmer, and Tom Petty. But before that, Twins back in action now after the long all-star break. The Twins are in Chicago to take on the Cubbies at Wrigley Field. And you may have seen some different scheduling, but it looked like it was originally an afternoon game, but it is tonight. But a 7:05 first pitch on News Talk 1250 KBRF, your home for the Twins all season long. Electric Light Orchestra, Sammy's I Can't Drive 55 coming up. 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
1: Weather can shift quickly and sometimes become dangerous. 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

0: Real Rock Z103 from the VOA album, short for Voice of America. I Can't Drive 55, Sammy Hagar. I wonder if he knew if they were in the works of him becoming lead vocalist of Van Halen. That was 84, and what did Van Halen came out with 5150 there in the mid-80s. So who'd have thought that he'd be lead vocalist of Van Halen a year after that album? But he was. Sammy Hagar this afternoon. Bad Company kicks off our rock binge next.
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0: 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Let's check your weather. A little cooler tonight, mid to 60s. We may see a little hazy conditions, a little smoke tomorrow, but not quite as warm. Mid to upper 80s with more of a north breeze. Partly cloudy, upper 60s Saturday night, back to 90 with the sunshine on Sunday. 420 Floyd next, Real Rock Z103.
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12: 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It's that time. Z103 fires up 420 Floyd. Z103 has opened the psychedelic space rock vault for a trip into the past and the future. 420.

All remastered as always, 420 Floyd from A Momentary Lapse of Reason, Learning to Fly. And now a cut from the wall. Here's Don't Leave Me Now, 420 Floyd, Real Rock Z103.

0: that's it right there. Unless the Bulls are already out there, the Lakers will have the ball. We want to keep these shots.
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0: There's your 420 Floyd. Another cutoff, a momentary lapse of reason there with one slip. 420 Floyd is heard every Friday at this time on Real Rock Z103.
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4: This is your I-94 ramp cone zone update. The 210 I-94 ramp is closed. The interchange ramps will be closed to all travelers during construction, and traffic to and from Highway 210 in Fergus Falls will be detoured to the County Road 1/Tower Road. Highway 210 will remain open for travelers during construction. Traffic will shift to one side of the bridge and will be reduced to one lane in each direction. For construction updates, visit the Fergus Falls Chamber at fergusfalls.com and click on the Cone Zone. 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

0: Real Rock Z103, are you planning on that this weekend? Raise a Little Hell, Troopers, One Hit Wonder from Thick as Thieves. From the late 70s, I think. Yeah, that came out in 1978. Kansas Edgar Winter Group just ahead of that. 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
1: For KBRFRadio.com News, I'm News Director Derek Sidian. A Fergus Falls man has been arrested for taking pictures of women with a cell phone hidden in a woman's restroom. The Fergus Falls Police Department says that on July 2nd, officers received a report of suspicious activity at Fiesta Brava. They learned that a 15-year-old girl had used the restroom in the business and noticed a hidden cell phone. The phone was seized and the suspect, 39-year-old Ramon Zavala of Fergus Falls, was arrested. Police say Zavala is no longer employed at the business and has been charged with felony interference with the privacy of a minor with sexual intent, interference with the privacy of a minor, and three additional counts of interference with privacy. Police say that after reviewing the seized phone, other images of females using the restroom between June 30th and July 2nd were recovered. Anyone with concerns or information regarding this case is asked to contact Lead Detective Walker Heinen at 218-332-5512. Despite this week's extremely hot temperatures and poor air quality, as well as last week's heavy rainfall, work on the Highway 210 I-94 interchange reconstruction project has continued to keep a steady pace. This week, traffic switched to the westbound lanes to allow crews to install the bridge beams over eastbound I-94. With the beams set, bridge crews are doing their decking work and other preparations for pouring the bridge deck in late July. On the west side of the bridge, concrete crews have arrived and are pouring the curb and gutter for the Redwood Lane roundabout. Grading is underway at the westbound I-94 on-ramp, while storm sewer is installed east of the bridge. News updates on the Highway 210 I-94 Interchange Reconstruction Project are powered by Falls Laundromat and Vector Windows. 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
9: Hi, this is Todd Cameron from PT's Guide Service. The weather this past week has been downright tropical, and I usually save that phrase, dog days of summer, for August. But this past week sure has been hot and dry. Sounds like this coming week will be a bit cooler, and hopefully we'll get some much-needed rain. Fishing and catching walleye over the past week has been pretty good. The best bite for me has been in 17 to 25 feet of water on the shoreline breaks, with a few fish on the mid-lake humps in 20 to 35 feet. Walleye have been aggressively feeding on small perch and lake fly larvae. Have you ever noticed and wondered about those gray wiggling larvae on the inside of a walleye's mouth? Yes, those are lake fly larvae. And walleye think of them like you would think of your favorite candy bar, and they absolutely just love them. Watch your sonar on your Lowrance or your Hummingbird when fishing any of those humps or the shoreline break, and you'll notice small and sometimes very large cloud-like objects. Most likely these are lake fly larvae this time of the year, or small bait fish. You will also notice a red arc here and there, meaning walleyes are in the area and feeding on those larvae. So what's the best tactic for catching a meal of fresh walleye on those mid-lake flats and shoreline breaks in the summer? I have two setups in my boat at all times in the summer, and that is a rig on a spinning reel with at least a 3 to 5 foot leader, and will tip a live bait hook with either a leech or a night crawler. And those that I know me, I like using night crawlers, but I've seen many a walleye turn up their nose at a crawler, but will still pound a leech. Secondly, you can never go wrong with a bottom bouncer and a 3 to 4 foot spinner or a slow depth rig. You can either tip that presentation with a leech or a crawler, but again, I prefer the crawler over the leech. Do I fish the whole crawler or just part of the crawler? Well, that depends. Sometimes I like to thread the nose of the crawler on the hook and then pinch the crawler in half. I believe the juice and the flavor of a half crawler will drive a walleye crazy, and they just can't resist taking that bite. It's kind of like a piece of chocolate for many humans when they're done with dinner. We love chocolate, and walleye love crawlers and leeches. On a two-hook crawler harness, I'll use the whole crawler. Speed is also a big factor and can really make the difference. So try that one-to-one.

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0: Real Rock Z 103 closing out the Rock Binge with Bullet with Butterfly Wings, Smashing Pumpkins, Miss America, a rare cut off Grand Illusion there from Styx, and Hard to Handle from the Black Crowes. Let's look at your weekend weather. Well, a north wind might make it a little bit more comfortable tonight. Maybe a little drier air. That would be nice, but it does call for mid-60s overnight. Possibly a little haze, a little smoke rolling in tomorrow, but cooler, mid to upper 80s around the region, and then back to the upper 60s. A little bit more of south wind Sunday brings 90-degree weather again. It says right here, sunshine and near 90 for Sunday. So up and down with the temp a little bit into the weekend. Glad to have you with. Let's check out the day in rock. 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
5: It's July 24th, and today in 1978, the film Sgt. Pepper's Lonely Hearts Club Band opens in New York. The film costs $18 million to make, but only brings in 12. And if you're wondering why, just check out a piece of Steve Martin's performance as Dr. Maxwell Edison.
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5: 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The fish were Freddie's passion. Each was over 2 feet long and worth as much as $20,000. He left them in his will to his first and only girlfriend. Wait, Freddie had a girlfriend? 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

0: ZZ Top, Real Rock Z103, and I thank you. Twins baseball tonight. Twins coming off the All-Star break, and they're in Chicago to take on the Cubs. It'll be about a 7:05 first pitch. Back on News Talk, 1250 KBRF for the rest of the season. Twins baseball. 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

0: 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Well, enjoy the weekend. We've got the West Otter Tail County Fair into the weekend, the Grant County Fair going on in Herman, Ashby's big day, big weekend, the Ashby Appreciation Day is going on. Oh, by the way, the Ashby A's baseball game tonight. Might want to check that out at the Ashby Park, and then fireworks after the baseball game tonight in Ashby. Zach is going to rock you into the weekend. He's coming in next. 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

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Head of that, Rush. I'm Zach Daniels. Happy Friday evening. I got a rock box lost and found for you from 91 off of the Psychotic Supper album for a song called What You Give by Tesla. 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

0: 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Good old Van Halen from 78 off of their self-titled album. What do we got going on? Well, I got Ricky Don't Lose That Number coming up for you after a quick break and a look at the weather. 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
1: 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Seeing patchy smoke, 64 for our low, 86 with more patchy smoke on Saturday, 89 mostly sunny on Sunday, 91 Monday. That's a look at your forecast on Real Rock Z103.
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4: Weather can shift quickly and sometimes become dangerous. Listen for the latest weather forecast and the latest reports from the Weather Spotter Network. 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

0: 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David Bowie's Blue Jean ahead of that. 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
1: Is your forecast on Real Rock Z103 for tonight? Seeing patchy smoke, 64 for our low, 86 with more patchy smoke on Saturday, 89 mostly sunny on Sunday, 91 Monday. That's a look at your forecast on Real Rock Z103.
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